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It's been a year now, think I figured out how to let you go and let communication die out. 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But if the world was ending, you'd come over, right? You'd come over and you'd stay there.

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And there wouldn't be a reason why we would even have to say goodbye. If the world was ending, you'd come over right. Right. If the world was ending, you would come over right. Right.

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A red-headed gal would make a good man leave this town. But a little short, fat, squatty mama

quarter, a nickel and a dime. Can't buy me no a whiskey, I guess I'll have to settle for wine. And then I can roll with my baby, I know I can roll with my baby, I'm sure I can roll with my baby, 'cause she's sweet that way.